0: we still play all your favorite country songs.
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0: gonna be sorry when you're heading to get tofu and he has a flat tire in his foreign car and don't know how to change it and he gets your new Gucci shoes wet and you're mad and irritated. I've seen you irritated. I'm telling you. Better him than me, actually.
1: 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KAAN. 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

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Country music makes it better. So what are you waiting for? 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

0: Alexandra Kay, Straight for the Heart. Rodney Atkins right before that. I'm Rich Krieger, and Ella Langley up next.
1: 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Trusted care for Decatur County and the surrounding area, rain or shine.
2: Here's a look at your forecast. A severe thunderstorm watch continues until 10 a.m. today. Mainly cloudy skies expected.

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0: from time to time, we like to put a little church on the radio for you. 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
0: words
1: 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A hand on a hands of time.
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may be true that we do not have all our ducks in a row. We do have the best country music on the radio, all lined up and ready to roll for you. That's got to count for something, right? You're home in the country. KAAN, Bethany.

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0: You know, that was certainly one of the big hits that put him on the map. Corey Kent, fantastic entertainer. This Heart here on the Con Man Radio Show. Stick tight, folks. Not quite out of the woods yet. 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

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Country music makes it better. So what are you waiting for? Turn it up. Your home in the country. KAAN. 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

0: from time to time, we like to put a little church on the radio for you. 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
1: and
0: words that
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0: And you can thank God for that.

0: On the way this hour, one more big hour hanging here with you. We're going to go down south here to Mississippi with Riley Green. Going to think as you drunk. We'll explain that in a minute. Coming up after this one from Jordan Davis, Gonna Buy Dirt.
1: A few days before he turned 80, he was sitting out back in a rocker. He said, "What you been up to lately?"

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1: They've been able to get another hit. Who knows? This may have been a sweep here in New York.
2: Yeah, and that's what they were hoping for. And the Cardinals' win streak comes to a close. But, boy, it's been a great stretch of games for St. Louis. They had some good offense here today, but just not enough of it.
1: Well, they started the streak with a 5-3 win last Wednesday against Texas. Then Friday, Saturday, Sunday beat the Reds. And then Tuesday and Wednesday this week beat the New York Mets, outscoring them 16-2 in those games.
2: Well, once you win the first two games of a series, of course you get greedy and want them all. 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